0: US military presence in Europe, hosting more than 36,000 active duty troops. But amidst deteriorating relations between President Trump and Chancellor Merz, that number is set to fall by about 5,000 over the next year. It comes amidst a wider US realignment to focus more on the Asia-Pacific region and follows previous signals from Mr. Trump that he will reduce the US military commitment to Europe.
1: Six Australians detained by the Israeli military while trying to transport aid to Gaza have been released on the Greek island of Crete. The activists were part of a group of more than 100 people on a global flotilla attempting to break what it claimed was Israel's naval blockade of Gaza. Alexa Stewart from the Rising Tide organisation has spoken with the group and says they are holding up okay.
2: They are, for the most part, unharmed. However, obviously traumatised and deeply stressed about what happened while they were in Israeli custody.
1: The Victorian Liberals have claimed victory in the critical by-election for the seat of Nepean on Melbourne's Mornington Peninsula, billed as the first major electoral test for opposition leader Jess Wilson. The by-election was caused by the resignation of Liberal MP Sam Groth. There is growing concern for the spread of fire ants in Queensland as new nests are detected in the Toowoomba region. Residents are being urged to be on the lookout and report any nests they find. National Fire Ants Eradication Program Operations Manager Marnie Manning says it's important to help stop the spread of the pest across the state.
3: You know your backyard much better than us, you know, and what we ask for you is to, if you look at a nest and or ants and you think it looks suspect, then trust yourself and report it immediately through our dedicated phone line.
1: And the second of the new Tasmanian ferries, the Spirit of Tasmania 5, has arrived in Geelong after a seven-week journey from Scotland. The ferry will undergo gantry testing today before being temporarily relocated to Station Pier in Melbourne. It's expected to sail to Hobart next month. This is Air News.
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9: Oh, that caught me unexpected, didn't it? 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

Oh, I certainly hope you enjoyed those couple of tracks, Shawnee. 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

0: And welcome back. It's 23 minutes to 11 o'clock on this Sunday, the 3rd of May. 22 degrees outside the studio here in Victoria Park. Going out to Marianne and Gert. Don't let the old man in. Oh, I have to play that one. Definite. Country Bumpkin, Cal Smith. And Nothing I Can Do About It Now, Willie Nelson, and that's going out to Marianne. You love that song, don't you, dear? And then we'll have another play of Willie Nelson and Merle Haggard. It's All Going to Pot. So there you are. And I keep losing my spot on the screen. It's really sad, isn't it? No, not really.
1: The song that you, I got to tell you this, the song that we did on your album here, Don't Let the Old Man In, there is a line in there on your album here, Don't Let the Old Man In, there is a line in there that one of the best lines I've ever heard, and it's Many Moons I Have Lived.
2: In the movie, he invited me to the premiere, and I went out there and sat down in the premiere, and I kept waiting for it, and it's at the very end, buddy. And it shows him in prison cutting the tulips and growing them and tending to them. And the song starts and it shows him walking off. And so to have Clint Eastwood put it in the movie and have one of my friends and an American icon like yourself record it is just the best thing a songwriter could ever have, Will.

And of course, that was Willie Nelson with Nothing I Can Do About It Now. So you've had your fix, Shirley, and Ken's had his fix with that song. So you should be right for about a fortnight now. Time is 12 minutes to 11 o'clock. This one's going out to a Mike in Killarney. It's All Going to Pot. And that's Merle Haggard and Willie Nelson. I'm From the Country. Lee Kernighan and Travis Sinclair. That's going out to Wayne. And we've got some coming up for Dan and Shirley very shortly. In the meantime, we will continue with our great music. Thank you for listening.

Lindy, Jane, Roland, and the beautiful girls. Of course, we can't leave them out. It's Somebody Loves Her with Linda Bischoff, Donna Coleman, Send a Message to My Heart, and Dave Cowell with Country Boy at Heart.

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1: Hello, I'm Sarah Womby. Northern Territory police have now charged a 47-year-old with the murder of 5-year-old Kumanjayi little baby. The man, previously identified as the person of interest, remains under heavy guard in Darwin after being moved from Alice Springs following violent riots outside the local hospital. Detectives say significant investigations are ongoing, with the suspect expected to appear in court via video link this week. The Energy Minister says 4 billion litres of fuel will be delivered to Australia over the next 4 weeks. In his weekly update on fuel stocks, Chris Bowen says there are 43 days worth of petrol, 33 days of diesel and 28 days worth of jet fuel.
2: Australia is very well placed, given all the steps the government and industry working together have taken over the last 6 weeks or so. We are now in a position where we can say we are very well placed to weather this storm, but it would be better if the storm ended.
1: Meanwhile, the Prime Minister is facing mounting pressure to extend the 26-cent fuel excise cut beyond the 30th of June. Oil bosses are now warning global fuel buffers are almost depleted while the Strait of Hormuz remains largely closed. The federal government says the economic damage from the conflict will have a long tail, but it's yet to be confirmed whether or not taxpayers will receive further relief at the pump. An 8-month police investigation into drug trafficking in the southwest of New South Wales has ended with dozens of arrests and the seizure of more than $100,000 in cash. Toby Goff has the details.
3: The streets of Chinchilla and Miles have been the focus of a major police crackdown over the weekend. Operation X-Ray Discourse, targeting a sophisticated syndicate allegedly trafficking cocaine, ice and cannabis across the region. Officers have executed 18 search warrants over the weekend so far, resulting in 38 people being charged with a total of 496 offences. 7 of those suspects are facing serious charges of trafficking dangerous drugs. Police say there's a zero-tolerance policy for those bringing harm to rural towns, noting the supply of these drugs has had a profound and far-reaching impact on local families. Officers are crediting the success of the raids to information provided by the public through Crime Stoppers and are urging anyone with further intelligence to come forward.
1: In AIR Medical News, a new study has found placentas can identify if a child is at risk of developing allergies. Sean Bindley reports.
4: Phase one of the MARTA research study has already been completed. It proved the genetic profile of a newborn's placenta of babies determined if it will be susceptible to food allergies. Study lead Professor Vicky Clifton says they now want to develop a predicted test.
5: It could be a consumer-driven test where parents who are concerned about whether their child is going to develop an allergy can actually use this test, and the test would be really to identify whether their child is at high or low risk.
1: And briefly, Australia's peak medical body is raising concerns potentially harmful unapproved nicotine pouches are being heavily promoted to young people. This is AIR News.
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10: Here's a little song here that we recorded about 4 years ago, and we put it in our latest album. I kind of like it. It's another one of those hard songs I'd like to do for you. It's like this. Take the ribbons from your hair.

And that was Charlie Pride with Help Me Make It Through the Night. The time now is 8 minutes after 11 o'clock on this Sunday Country. I'm Donna Coleman, keeping you company until 12 midday. We'll have our final gospel for the day with Ollie Austin, How Great Thou Art.

Oh, yeah. That's quite a song, that one from our mate Cliff Berry. I think he lives somewhere up around Bundaberg, somewhere like that. But yeah, he does a great job on that. And before that, we had I'm From the Country with Lee Kernaghan and Travis Sinclair. Good old Darling Downs, Slim Newton. That's for Tracy. Right after the dance is Buck Owens. And there goes my everything with Jack Green.

0: And that was Slim Newton with Good Old Darling Downs. This coming Sunday, the Warrington District Country Music Club are having their Mother's Day special. So sure, that's all happening down at the Railway Institute Hall in Hamilton Street, 10:30 a.m. on the 10th, finishing around 5. Low-cost entry, including a lucky draw ticket for a vegetable tray, special lunch will be served, and that's a two-course lunch. Bottomless tea and coffee, scrumptious afternoon tea, entertainment, friendship and fun. Walk-ups are very welcome. So if you want to go out somewhere with your friends or even your rallies, why not go and have a day of country music and a two-course lunch? It is a very minimal cost, so go and enjoy yourself. And the Pig Race Fundraiser, Merivale Taylor Street, out at Merivale. That's all happening next Saturday on the 9th of May at 11 a.m. Raising funds to support Icon Cancer Clinic. 11 a.m. branding. 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Commencement, 5 race program, also live music, large auction, raffles, and a pig on the spit. So the pig that runs last, I guess that's the one that ends up on the spit. Don't know really. Yes. After we have this short break, we'll continue with our music. Right after the dance, Buck Owens, There Goes My Everything, Jack Green, and You're the Reason, Bruce McMillan.
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And that was Jack Green with There Goes My Everything. Quite a nice voice. Haven't played his version before. We've got You're the Reason with Bruce McMillan. On the other hand, and I'm sure Ricky would like that one, Randy Travis, and Seven Spanish Angels, Bruce McMillan. And I know Shawnee likes that version as well.

And that was another fine Australian, Bruce McMillan, singing. Oh, I just got to stop this somehow. Yep, I think I have. Yes. 17 minutes to a midday. And as I was saying, Bruce McMillan, I think he came to Rose City a couple of times. Beautiful voice, though. Really like him. So we have to find out what we're going to play now. I do know what I'm going to play. Patty William, Norma O'Hara Murphy. Just really like that song. And Grandpa, Tell Me About the Good Old Days. And then that will be almost time for me to say hooroo. Enjoy.

She is one great songwriter. Norma O'Hara Murphy. Gosh, she's written some really, really good songs that people can relate to. 7 minutes to midday. Okay, what will we have? I've got one going out to Marlene B on lines. Hope your bowling's going well for you, dear. Down in the Riverina, Jade Hurley. And maybe we might have time to fit in Willie Nelson and Waylon Jennings. A couple of more years on you, babe. So as always, from me to your house, stay safe, travel safe, and if you will see someone with a smile, give them one of yours. Thank you for the phone calls. It's been wonderful. And thank you for listening to Rose City FM on this Sunday, the 3rd of May. So until we meet on Tuesday night, which I will be back from 6 till 9 with Tuesday Night Country. Hooroo.

bay, and that's all. I've walked a couple more roads than you, babe.

0: Sarah Wombe. Hopes of an end to the Iran war have been dashed as ceasefire talks appear to have stalled. US President Donald Trump says he has not ruled out further military action. Meanwhile, Israel has resumed bombing areas of southern Lebanon. He's the BBC's John Donison.
1: The so-called ceasefire in Lebanon doesn't appear to exist. The health ministry says 8 people were killed and over 20 injured in the town of Habush, where Israel had issued an evacuation order. There were also strikes in the southern towns of Zarahie and Tyre. 4 women and a child were among those killed, according to Lebanese officials. The Iranian-backed militia group Hezbollah targeted Israeli troops operating in the south. With fighting ongoing on a daily basis, there are growing fears of a full-scale resumption of the war.
0: The federal government will commit $1.8 billion in this month's budget to make Medicare urgent care clinics a permanent fixture of the health system. Prime Minister Anthony Albanese says the funding will secure all 137 existing clinics, providing 100% bulk billed care, helping to divert non-emergency patients away from hospital waiting rooms. The Victorian Liberals have declared victory in the Nepean by-election in the first major test of the party's strength against One Nation ahead of the November state election. Anthony Marsh will be the new Nepean member, enabling the Liberals to hold on to the seat after Sam Groth quit. He successfully fended off Pauline Hanson's candidate, Darren Herkus, saying it's the honour of his life.
2: I'll be on the ground each and every single day fighting for the people of Nepean as we lead into one of the most important state elections that we've seen. Thank you to everyone for putting their faith in me. I'll not let you down and you won't regret it.
0: An inspired young female pilot is attempting a Guinness World Record and at the same time is raising funds and awareness for the Little Wings charity. Travelling anti-clockwise around Australia solo, she's currently made it to Perth in Western Australia. Terry Daniel has more.
3: Rose Donald is just 17 years old and comes from Melbourne. She doesn't have a car licence yet, but she does have a private pilot's licence and she's attempting to break a record flying solo around Australia at 17. In her Cessna 172, Rose has made it to Jandakot in Perth, having now covered Victoria, New South Wales, Queensland, the Northern Territory and northwest Western Australia. Before heading east across the Nullarbor Plain this week, she's using the stop for a maintenance check.
4: Jandakot's a big centre. I had my 50 hourly done in Broome and we decided it's just good in every location to get the plane checked over, making sure everything's working properly. I don't consider myself a mechanic by any means, so just getting some of the professionals to look over it properly, making sure I haven't missed anything and making sure I get home safe to Melbourne.
3: Rose will be heading to Esperance and then Kalgoorlie before crossing the Nullarbor Plain. You can follow Rose on the Little Wings website. Terry Daniel, Air News.
0: And briefly, new research suggests a morning omelette could be a key weapon in the fight against dementia. It found that people who eat just 2 eggs a week have a lower risk of developing Alzheimer's disease. This is Air News. The Lions defeated the Bombers 143-79 in the AFL, but questions are being asked after an image of Brisbane's dressing room whiteboard was published. The board carried summaries written on the Bombers' lineup, detailing their strengths and weaknesses, as well as some private details of Essendon players. When questioned, Brisbane coach Chris Fagan was defensive and pushed back.
5: I'm not going to comment about what was written on that whiteboard, because from our perspective, it's private information. You know, somebody illegally took photos of information that was on a whiteboard and then decided to make a hero of themselves and put it out in the public domain.
0: The club has since issued an apology to the Essendon players. In the other games, wins to the Tigers, Cats and Saints. In rugby league, a frustrated Gold Coast coach, Josh Hannay, says his team took a soft approach in their 28-12 loss to Canberra. The Titans rarely threatened the Raiders, with Hannay saying it was difficult to watch.
6: Yeah, you don't see the signs, but I just thought we started with a soft mentality and they just, you know, came here to work hard for each other. And yeah, we had a couple of chances, but the reality is we were never really in that.
0: The Warriors have made it 4 wins in a row, beating the Eels 36-14. The Roosters down the Broncos 38-24. And in Super Rugby, wins to Fiji, the Blues and the Reds. Australian Independent Radio News.
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I've been working on the roads for 20 years and I've never seen as many roadworks as there are now. 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Like the cost of injuring yourself, others and my mates. Or the cost of damaging your vehicle. There's also the cost of speeding fines and demerit points. There's a stack of roadworks going on, so please slow down. Roadwork safety is your responsibility too.

0: Hello, I'm Sarah Wambe. Australia's fuel prices will climb as oil hits a new wartime regional high. Carolee Katsimbalis reports.
1: The cost of petrol and diesel is set to climb again in coming weeks. Pressure now building on the federal government to extend its 26-cent cut to the fuel excise beyond the June 30 deadline. It's been a two-week window of relief at the pump for motorists after the US-Iran ceasefire, but those peace talks have stalled indefinitely. Oil prices now trading at $174 a barrel, their highest level since Iran all but closed the Strait of Hormuz on February 28.
0: New analysis shows the average Australian would see their maximum home buying budget shrink by almost $12,000 if the RBA lifts rates for a third consecutive month. All four big banks expect the board to raise the cash rate when they meet on Tuesday. Sally Tindall from Canstar says that would push more home buyers to the sidelines.
2: Every time the RBA lifts the cash rate, the maximum amount someone can borrow from the bank gets a haircut. We've already seen two cash rate cuts. That's put some borrowers on the sidelines for now.
0: The mood in Alice Springs remains fragile 1 week after the abduction and murder of a young girl from the old-timers camp. Following violent riots sparked by the discovery of her body on Thursday, the family of Kumanjaya Little Baby is calling for peace in a united grief. 47-year-old Jefferson Lewis has been arrested in relation to her death as authorities maintain a heavy presence to prevent further unrest in the region. A suspected double murder in Sydney southwest has turned into a triple homicide investigation. A 64-year-old man who was found fighting for life at a Rosemeadow home early this morning has died in Liverpool Hospital. He was found at the property alongside the bodies of a woman in her 60s and a man in his 20s. Reporter Jack Hahn says the 32-year-old suspect is now in custody.
3: He's been taken to Campbelltown Police Station where he is assisting with inquiry. The state's homicide squad has been sent to the scene, Juliet Close, in the suburb of Rosemeadow in the Campbelltown area, to now begin this investigation.
0: Medical experts from around the country are calling for greater regulation of nicotine pouches. The Australian Medical Association is concerned unapproved products are entering the market and are being promoted to younger people, much like vaping products. AMA Vice President Associate Professor Julian Raitt says these items can have significant side effects.
4: We're seeing people getting raised blood pressure, a lot of mouth and gum irritation, also some stomach upsets. So where these products are being used, particularly where they have very high levels of nicotine, way beyond what the average cigarette might contain.
0: Also in news, Prime Minister Anthony Albanese has confirmed he intends to lead Labor to the next federal election in 2 years' time. Today marks 1 year since the party won a record 94 seats in the 2025 election. And the government is working with industry to tackle a fresh mouse plague across South Australia and Western Australia. This is Air News.
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0: I'm Mark Dransfield. Charges have now been laid against the man accused of killing a five-year-old girl in Alice Springs. Toby Goff reports.
1: 1 week after she was taken from her home, Northern Territory Police have formally charged Jefferson Lewis with the murder of Kumanjai Little Baby. The 47-year-old remains under heavy guard in Darwin and is expected to face court later this week. Northern Territory Police Commissioner Martin Dole says while the charge is a significant milestone in a complex investigation, the town remains deeply scarred. Police have also released CCTV of Thursday's riot that broke out at the hospital where Lewis was receiving treatment. Several people have been arrested over the event. The community is now being urged to respect the judicial process and allow Kumanjai Little Baby's family the peace they need. Toby Goff reporting.
0: The federal government says it's not ruling out an extension to the fuel excise cut beyond the end of June. The levy was halved for 3 months in April following high fuel prices during the Middle East war. As shipping restrictions persist in the Strait of Hormuz, Assistant Treasurer Daniel Molino has told Sky News a decision will be made closer to the deadline.
2: We're just 1 month into that fuel excise cut. I think we need to really see how the overseas conflict evolves, how prices evolve for oil. But I think, you know, it is doing what it was intended to do.
0: Meantime, the Pentagon has ordered the withdrawal of 5,000 US troops from Germany following a public clash between President Donald Trump and Chancellor Friedrich Merz. The rift deepened after Mr. Merz claimed that the US was being humiliated by Iranian negotiators, prompting Trump to label the Chancellor's leadership as terrible. This German local says the presence of US troops has been essential for their economy.
3: Americans weren't just part of society. Some of them really did live among us quite normally. Not all of them were isolated, but they provided jobs, they rented houses and flats.
0: Back home, and police have dismantled a major drug trafficking syndicate following an 8-month investigation in Queensland's Western Downs. It included 18 raids across Chinchilla and Miles. Around 38 people have been charged with 500 offences. The Victorian Liberals have claimed victory in Nepean on the Mornington Peninsula. Carolee Katsimbanis reports.
4: The crucial by-election was being billed as the first major electoral test for opposition leader Jess Wilson. The result called just a couple of hours after polls had closed. Anthony Marsh, now set to be the next member for Nepean, the by-election originally triggered by the resignation of Sam Groth. It was a tough campaign. There was a serious challenge from One Nation. Labor chose not to run a candidate, which opened the door for a local independent to gain mileage. The state election is in November. The Victorian Liberals need 16 seats for victory.
0: And in air health news, eggs are back on the superfood list after US scientists found they may help in the fight against dementia. While eggs were previously criticised for their cholesterol content, researchers now say eating up to 5 a week could offer significant brain protection. A study of 40,000 people found even those who ate eggs just twice a month were 17% less likely to develop memory-related illnesses. This is Air News.
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1: I'm Mark Transfield. The federal government will use this month's budget to make Medicare urgent care clinics permanent across Australia. Here's federal politics reporter Nelson Scott.
2: Since urgent care clinics first opened in 2023, they've operated on a trial basis, with investment originally set to end in June. Labor has committed close to $2 billion in the budget to make the 137 bulk billing clinics permanent. The government says this will reduce pressure on emergency rooms and assist people dealing with cost of living pressures. While yet to comment on the specific proposal, the opposition's Matt Canavan says any measures included in the document need to improve people's lives.
3: It's focused on increasing the incomes and living standards of all Australians.
2: The budget will be delivered on May 12. In Canberra, Nelson Scott.
1: Jefferson Lewis has been charged with the murder of 5-year-old Kumanjai Little Baby. The 47-year-old remains under heavy guard in Darwin after being moved from Alice Springs for his own safety following violent riots outside the local hospital. Northern Territory Police Commissioner Martin Dole says they cannot reveal any more information.
4: This matter is now before the courts, and as a result, it would be inappropriate for the police to provide further comment or discuss in detail. I would ask that the community respect the judicial process.
1: A quiet street in Sydney's southwest has become the scene of a triple homicide. Donna Sirimana reports.
5: Emergency services were called to a home on Juliet Close in Rosemeadow just after 1:30 this morning, where they discovered the bodies of a woman in her 60s and a man in his 20s. A 64-year-old man was found at the scene with critical injuries but died a short time later in hospital. A 32-year-old man was arrested at the house and remains in custody at Campbelltown Police Station as homicide detectives continue their investigation. Donna Sirimana, Sydney.
1: An international driver from Canada has been charged after being detected drink driving over 3 times the legal limit near Hobart. Police intercepted a car on the Tasman Highway at Cambridge last night after receiving a call from a member of the public that the driver was possibly under the influence. The 43-year-old female driver has also had her licence disqualified. New analysis shows a third consecutive interest rate rise would take a serious bite out of home buying budgets. All 4 big banks are expecting the Reserve Bank Board to lift rates again on Tuesday. Canstar's Sally Tindall says the maximum amount someone on the average wage can borrow could drop by up to $36,000.
6: That's an extreme difference between, potentially getting the winning bid in at an open home or in an auction and missing out yet again on another property.
1: There's growing concern for the spread of fire ants in Queensland as new nests are detected in the Toowoomba region. Residents are being urged to be on the lookout and report any nests they find. For the first time in more than a decade, multiple artists will be inducted into the ARIA Hall of Fame. They are Gurramal, Jenny Morris, Vicar and Linda Bull, Kate Sobrano, The Living End and Spiderbait. The celebration will be held in Sydney next month and marks 40 years of the ARIAs. This is AIR News.
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11: Hey, good afternoon, everyone. This is Neil. Jay's not with me today. He's feeling a bit off, so he's He's not really feeling well. And as you heard before, there's no Noel. He was off sick too. So that happens. We all end up being sick at some stage and we can't do our shows. But there should be other people filling in for them. But anyway, that happens. And luckily with me and Jay that one of us can be here if one of us is sick or away or something. So anyway, I'm going to get the music rolling here. We've got quite a few songs coming up. We've got our feature artist. We've got some old type of music, and not old type, but yeah, you know what I mean? Anyway, here's, I'm going to say this. It's Led Zeppelin, Good Times, Bad Times, and then Deep Purple with Smoke on the Water. I hope you enjoy these. So yeah, welcome to Sunday Show.
12: Once again, it's time for music.

That was Pink Floyd, Deep Purple, sorry, not Pink Floyd, Deep Purple, Smoke in the Water. Well, on this day, there's some birthdays here. Allie Mae Barnes, yes, that's the daughter of Jimmy Barnes, was born on this day in 1989. She's 37 at the moment. Singer-songwriter, Australian singer, the daughter of Jimmy Barnes, released her debut album, No Good, in 2024. She was a member of the band formerly by the four siblings of Jimmy Barnes and his wife, Melinda. I think it is called The Tin Lids. Their Christmas 1981 album, Hey Rudolph, was platinum-selling album. She's suffering from chronic pain caused by her you probably know what it is, and has had many medical procedures since infection. So, poor girl. Hopefully she recovers. Anyway, here is Pink Floyd, Matilda Mother, and Status Quo, rocking all over the world. I've got some oldies, but some goldies, so, and no Jay today, unfortunately. So hope you feel better, Jay, and to be back next Sunday for him. So here is Pink Floyd and Status Quo on Rocky FM.

Status Quo, rocking all over the world, that's right. Okay, our feature artist today, well, my feature artist today, since Jay's not here, is Van Halen, and it's a band from America, I think it is. No, it's not. Formed in, I'm trying to see where it's from. I think it's Amsterdam, I think. Anyway, in 1974 to 1985, Van Halen contains guitarist, keyboard and backing vocals and a primary songwriter. Eddie Van Halen, his older brother drummer, Alex Van Halen, lead vocalist Dave Lee Roth and the bassist Michael Anthony released in February 1978, the band self-titled debut album reached number 19 at the Billboard 200 following the month. And 18 months later, 1986, sold over 10 million copies in the US. Wow. Okay, this song that they're going to be playing is, where are we? Can't find it. Okay, the song is called Dance the Night Away. And this one is actually, the band members considered the song during the recording session while they were standing at the circling, humming to each other. It's inspired by Fleetwood Mac, Go Your Own Way. Eddie Van Halen preferred to lift the guitar solo, lift the guitar solo out of the vocal version of the song. So there you go. So, and that's Van Halen with Dance the Night Away. And then after that is a band called Rat, RAT, called Dance. So here's the feature artist, Van Halen.

Yeah, there you go. That was Rat, R-A-T-T, the band, that is. Not the song, but the song was Dance. Hope you enjoy that. Well, here's a... I've got a double feature here of Bee Gees. Hope you enjoy these double features of Bee Gees, because I couldn't think of anything else. So, why not? Bee Gees. They're the best bands you can get in Australia. Anyway, The Bee Gees songs are I Started a Joke. Yeah, no, I didn't start that. And the Bee Gees with Run to Me. Hope you enjoy it.

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That was old John Farnham. May he live on. I mean, he's a good singer. That was Sadie, the cleaning lady. That he performed that when he was young, 18, I think, 16 or something like that. He was only young when he did it. And everyone wants him to sing it every time. And before that was Daddy Cool with A Lollipop. Hope you enjoyed. Okay, here's our feature artist again. Yeah, let me see. What's the name of the song? It's called Could This Be Magic? So there's not much information, but I did find some. Could This Be Magic contains the only female backing vocalist ever recorded for Van Halen song. Nicolette Lesson, I think it is, sang during the same of the chorus. The rain sounds in the background is not effect. It was actually raining outside. Well, there you go. The band has decided to record this in stereo using two KM84 microphones. So if anyone knows what that is, it's a microphone, of course, and add to the track. So there you go. So this could be magic. The only female actually sang in this song. Then straight after that is we got good old Smokey with a Mexican Girl. But before that, I just forgot to say a couple of announcements. So I better say that before we go. Okay, we've got announcements here. There's a pig racing fundraising. Where? At the Merivale Hotel, Taylor Street, Merivale, on Saturday the 9th of May. So that's 11 a.m. to late, so it could go right through to the night. Fundraising supports Icon Cancer Council clinics, 11 a.m. Bring aid for your band for the board games. 12 p.m. pig racing commences, 5 racing program, also live music, large auction raffles, and a pig on the spit. So once they finish racing, they'll get on the spit. Poor pigs. Anyway, and there's another one here with the Warwick District Country Music Club Mother's Day Special. We're at the Railway Institute Hall on 17th Hamilton Street in Warwick. 10 a.m. on the 10th of May on 2026. Finishes around 5 p.m. So that's next Sunday. Low-cost entry including Lucky Door tickets for a veggie tray. A special lunch will be served. Bottomless tea and coffee all day. Scrumptious afternoon tea, entertainment, friendship and fun, walk-ups are very welcome. So yeah, you're quite welcome to go along. So anyway, I'm just going to keep the music going here. So here is Van Halen and Smokey. Hope you enjoy.

Yeah, that was Smokey Mexican Girl. Well, I'm coming up to 4 o'clock now, so I've got one more song and then I'm getting into the news. So I'll see you after the news. Here's Starship with We Built This City.

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1: I'm Mark Dransfield. The Federal Opposition says the government should consider extending the fuel excise cut beyond the June 30 deadline. The levy was halved by 26 cents per litre last month following skyrocketing petrol and diesel prices caused by the Iran war. The government is yet to confirm whether it'll extend the relief despite the Strait of Hormuz remaining mostly shut. But Nationals MP David Littleproud says he expects the measure will need to be prolonged.
2: The bombs are going to continue to drop, and so therefore the straits are going to continue to be blocked, and that means we're going to have supply issues. That's going to put more pressure back on prices, and I think the government is going to have to keep some flexibility around that support.
1: American budget airline Spirit has ceased operations, leaving thousands of passengers with cancelled flights. More from Nine's US correspondent Reid Butler.
3: The rising cost of jet fuel, it's more than doubled as a result of the war in Iran, is among the reasons why Spirit Airlines has collapsed, and it is understandable to be worried other low-cost carriers could go the same way. Spirit is like the Jetstar of America in terms of offering cheaper prices without a premium service. But the airline was struggling before the war with huge debt following two bankruptcies. A last-minute desperate bid for a government bailout failed to materialise, and now 17,000 people are out of a job, and people who bought tickets are wondering what's next. Reid Butler, Los Angeles.
1: The man charged with the murder of Kumanjai Little Baby in Alice Springs is expected to face court next week. 47-year-old Jefferson Lewis has been moved from Alice Springs to Darwin after riots outside a local hospital. Meantime, New South Wales police say a man may have killed his brother and parents in a drug-induced frenzy in their Sydney home before returning to the crime scene. Emergency crews called to Rose Meadow near Campbelltown this morning found the bodies of a 65-year-old woman and 25-year-old man. A 64-year-old man found injured at the scene died in hospital. Police Superintendent Grant Healy says a 32-year-old man arrested at the house is being questioned.
4: It's very early in the investigation, so I can't speculate on what happened. We know it's a family unit and we're trying to work our way through with what happened during the evening.
1: Meantime, an 8-month police investigation into drug trafficking in Queensland's southwest has ended with dozens of arrests and the seizure of more than $100,000 in cash. Toby Goff has the details.
5: The streets of Chinchilla and Miles have been the focus of a major police crackdown over the weekend, Operation X-Ray Discourse, targeting a sophisticated syndicate allegedly trafficking cocaine, ice and cannabis across the region. Officers have executed 18 search warrants over the weekend so far, resulting in 38 people being charged with a total of 496 offences. Seven of those suspects are facing serious charges of trafficking dangerous drugs. Police say there's a zero-tolerance policy for those bringing harm to rural towns, noting the supply of these drugs has had a profound and far-reaching impact on local families. Officers are crediting the success of the raids to information provided by the public through Crime Stoppers and are urging anyone with further intelligence to come forward.
1: And the cost of some vet bills for emergencies is now more than the price of a car. Latest figures show complex conditions like lymphoma in animals can cost up to $60,000 to treat. This is AIR News.
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0: Yeah, welcome back for the second hour of the show. Since I'm here by myself, I have to do all the organising myself and, yeah, all that sort of thing. But anyway, Jay will be back next week. He'll be in the main seat next week, so, and I'll be on the sidelines, as usual. Anyway, I had a phone call from Judy, and she wanted cheering up, so I had to look up some happy songs. So I found one, and here's one called The Turtles. And it's Happy Together. I hope you enjoy this one, Judy. And then straight after that, there's two songs called... the band is called... The group is called Rednecks. It's Cotton Eye Joe and then Crazy Frog with the same name, Cotton Eye Joe. Hope you enjoy it. Hey, Judy, here's your song. Here's The Turtles.
1: Once again, it's time for music.

Nigel. Hey. Hope you enjoy those two Cotton Eye Joe songs, Redneck and the Crazy Frog. Okay, I was up dancing around and I was running out of breath, so I had to stop for a while. Anyway, here's we got some more music here. Here's a Little River Band with Love is a Bridge, and then Midnight Oil on with We Are Not Afraid. So here on Red City FM, hope you enjoy it. So here they are. Here's a little LRB and MO.

Yeah, that was Midnight Afraid by Midnight Oil. Well, I've just been looking up the future artist here. The feature artist is Van Halen, as everyone knows. Excuse me. This song, it's called Hot for the Teacher. It is sung by the American band Van Halen, as you know, with taken from their sixth studio album in 1984. The song was written by band members Eddie Van Halen, Alex Van Halen, Michael Anthony, and David Lee Roth, and producer by Ted Templeton. Yeah, very hard to say that. It was released in the fourth, released as the fourth and final single from the album in October 1984. And it was the first released during the band's 1974 to 85 era. So there you go. And that was called Hot for the Teacher. And we got a bit of AC/DC as well. And this one's called Problem Child. So I hope you enjoy this one. Here's Van Halen and AC/DC. And I'll be right back.

Yeah, that was AC/DC, Problem Child. Hope you enjoy those ones. Now we've got the country selection. Just before we get into our country collection, on this day, Bert Newton, age 18, began his hosting The Late Show on Channel 7 in 1957. So on this day in 1957, Bert Newton was 18 years old when he first hosted The Late Show. There you go. So anyway, we've got the country collection coming up. So here's Glen Campbell with Country Boy. You Got Your Feet in L.A. Very unusual. And then Brooks and Dunn playing with something country. Of course I am. So here's Glen Campbell and Dunn and Brooks.

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4: Breaker 19, this here's a rubber duck. You got a copy on me, Pigpen? Come on. Yeah, 10-4, Pigpen, for sure, for sure. By golly, it's clean, clear to Flagtown. Come on. Yeah, it's a big 10-4 there, Pigpen. Yeah, we definitely got the front door, good buddy. Mercy sakes alive, looks like we got us a convoy.
5: It was the dark of the moon on the 6th of June in a Kenworth pulling logs. Cab over Pete with a reefer on and a Jimmy hauling hogs. We is heading for Bear on I-10 about a mile out of Shaky Town. I says, Pigpen, this here's a rubber duck and I'm about to put the hammer

0: Chuck, and you want to back off them hogs? 10-4, about 5 mile or so. 10, roger. Them hogs is getting intense up here.
1: By the time we got into Tulsa Town, we had 85 trucks in all. But they's a roadblock up on the clover leaf, and them bears is wall to wall. Yeah, them smokies as thick as bugs on a bumper. They even had a bear in the air. I says, calling all trucks, this here's the duck. We about to go a-hunting

0: that, Big Ben? Negatory, Big Ben. You're still too close. Yeah, them hawks are starting to close up my sinuses. Mercy sakes, you better back off another 10.
1: Well, we rolled up Interstate 44 like a rocket sled on rails. We tore up all of our swindle sheets and left them setting on the scales. By the time we hit that shy town, them bears was getting smart. They'd brought up some reinforcements from the Illinois National Guard. There's armored cars and tanks and jeeps and rigs of every size. Yeah, them chicken coops was full of bears and choppers filled the skies. Well, we shot the line, we went for broke with 1,000 screaming trucks and 11 long-haired friends of Jesus in a chartreuse microbus.
0: Hey, rubber duck, just sodbuster. Come on there, you have 10-4 sodbuster. Listen, you want to put that microbus in behind that suicide jockey? Yeah, he's hauling dynamite and he needs all the help he can get.
1: Well, we laid a strip for the Jersey Shore and prepared to cross the line. I could see the bridge was lined with bears, but it didn't have a doggone dime. I says, Pigpen, this here's a rubber duck. We just ain't gonna pay no toll. So we crashed the gate doing 98. I says, let them truckers run.

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What's your 20? Omaha. Belly Oxford wants me to them honks out there for sure. Well, mercy sakes, good buddy. We're going to back on out here, so keep the buttons off your glass and the

There you go. There's Willie Nelson with On the Road Again. And then before that with C.W. McCall, I should say, Convoy. Hope you enjoy those ones, because I don't mind those ones. Okay, we've got our feature artist here today again, and this one is called When It's Love. It is a powerful ballad by the rock band Van Halen. As you know, it was released in 1988 as the second single from their eighth studio album.

It was the most popular song for the album, hitting number one and on the Billboard mainstream rock charts, and number five in the Billboard Hot 100 charts. Wow. Yeah, was that, eh? Where was they? And then the song had been live performed since it released in 1988. The song was also included in the set list of bands Ill-Fitted in 1982 with Gary Cyclone, Eddie Van Halen. As stated, its practice guitar solo is not to Eric Clapton, because it's the third of last top 10 hits. That was When It Was Love. And then the late David Soul. You remember him out of Starsky and Hutch, I think it is, with his David Soul with Fools for Love. Here's Van Halen and David Soul on Rose City FM.

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1: I'm Mark Dransfield. Charges have now been laid against the man accused of killing a five-year-old girl in Alice Springs. More from Toby Goff.
2: 1 week after she was taken from her home, Northern Territory Police have formally charged Jefferson Lewis with the murder of Kumanjai Little Baby. The 47-year-old remains under heavy guard in Darwin and is expected to face court later this week. Northern Territory Police Commissioner Martin Dole says while the charge is a significant milestone in a complex investigation, the town remains deeply scarred. Police have also released CCTV of Thursday's riot that broke out at the hospital where Lewis was receiving treatment. Several people have been arrested over the event. The community is now being urged to respect the judicial process and allow Kumanjai Little Baby's family the peace they need. Toby Goff reporting.
1: A quiet street in Sydney's southwest has become the scene of a triple homicide. Donna Sirimana reports.
3: Emergency services were called to a home on Juliet Close in Rosemeadow just after 1:30 this morning, where they discovered the bodies of a woman in her 60s and a man in his 20s. A 64-year-old man was found at the scene with critical injuries but died a short time later in hospital. A 32-year-old man was arrested at the house and remains in custody at Campbelltown Police Station as homicide detectives continue their investigation. Donna Sirimana, Sydney.
1: Two teenagers have been charged with assaulting a man on a bus in the New South Wales Hunter region. Police say a group assaulted the 49-year-old, knocking him unconscious. Nine teenagers were later arrested at a fast food outlet in Belmont. Two boys, aged 13 and 15, have been charged. The federal government says it's not ruling out an extension to the fuel excise cut beyond the end of June. Labor halved the levy for 3 months in April following high fuel prices during the Middle East war. As shipping restrictions persist in the Strait of Hormuz, Assistant Treasurer Daniel Molino has told Sky News a decision will be made closer to the deadline.
4: We're just 1 month into that fuel excise cut. I think we need to really see how the overseas conflict evolves, how prices evolve for oil. But I think, you know, it is doing what it was intended to do.
1: New analysis shows a third consecutive interest rate rise would take a serious bite out of home buying budgets. All four big banks are expecting the Reserve Bank Board to lift rates again on Tuesday. Canstar's Sally Tindall says the maximum amount someone on the average wage can borrow could drop by up to $36,000.
5: That's an extreme difference between, you know, potentially getting the winning bid in at an open home or in an auction and missing out yet again on another property.
1: And in air health news, eggs are back on the superfood list after US scientists found they may help in the fight against dementia. While eggs were previously criticised for their cholesterol content, researchers now say eating up to five a week could offer significant brain protection. A study of 40,000 people found that even those who ate eggs just twice a month were 17% less likely to develop memory-related illnesses. This is Air News. AFL, and a short time ago in the second quarter, the Sydney Swans led Melbourne 68-46 at the SCG. Round 8 wraps up with the Suns playing GWS on the Gold Coast. Meantime, the Brisbane Lions have been left red-faced after a photo of their whiteboard with unflattering notes about their Essendon opponents was leaked. Bomber Sam Durham was described as a hothead, Zach Merritt and Kyle Langford were labelled selfish, and Jackson Pryor had no right foot and a temper. Coach Chris Fagan says it was disappointing the notes got leaked.
6: I can promise you, though, that nothing was written up there, that there was anything sinister in mind or degrading in mind at all. And hey, I spoke to Jackson out on the field after the game, as did a lot of our players, and had a bit of a laugh and a joke together.
1: The Lions smashed the Bombers by more than 60 points. NRL and the Knights have beaten the Rabbitohs 42-38 in Newcastle, and a short time ago, West Tigers led the Sharks 10-6 in the first half in Cronulla. Aussie golfers Minwoo Lee and Adam Scott are tied after round three of the PGA Tour event in Miami. They're 12 shots off the pace at 3-under. And Australia's Oscar Piastri could only manage the seventh fastest time in qualifying for the Miami Formula One Grand Prix, which will start a couple of hours earlier tomorrow morning due to expected weather conditions. Australian Independent Radio News.
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11: Yeah, welcome back to the last hour of the show. Last hour. Oh, everyone's feeling sad because I'm finishing. That's all right. I've got a few more songs to go. So here is Amy Shark with Idiot, of The Idiot, I should say, The Idiot. And then Delta Goodrum with My Big Mistake. Wonder what her big mistake was. Anyway, we'll find out. Here's Amy and Delta Goodrum.
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That was Delta Goodrum with My Big Mistake. Did you find out what the big mistake was? Hope so. Anyway, here's Devo. We've got a double shot of Devo with Whip It and Let's Talk on Roasted FM 89.3 with Neil.

Yeah, that wasn't. I didn't do nothing there. That was the way the song was. It did it right at the end there. So it wasn't me. It wasn't me. So let's talk about it. It was the Devos. Okay, here's our feature artist for tonight. Almost, it's getting close to tonight. This song is called "Running with the Devil." Now, this song was the American band Hard Rock, of course. You know, Van Halen released this as the second single from their Eucalyptus, I think it is, debut album in April 1978. The lyrics was inspired by Ohio players. 1974 song, Running with the Devil. In 2009, the Running with the Devil was named the ninth greatest hard rock song of all times. V1, can't pronounce his name there, but anyway, don't worry about that. So yeah, it's expired by the Ohio players. There you go. So Van Halen with Running with the Devil. And then we can't do without Guns N' Roses, Welcome to the Jungle. So here's Van Halen.

Oh, I hope you enjoyed Guns N' Roses, because I certainly did. I was out there, out in the kitchen there, doing something and having a bite to eat and drink, and I was enjoying it. Anyway, we're going to keep on going. Here's Duran Duran with Lonely in Your Nightmares. Poor fella. And then Eskimo Joe, Wake Up. Hope you enjoy these ones.

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Yeah, that was Ice House for Mr. Big. There's something missing, Mr. Big. I don't know what it is, but... And before that was Hot Chocolate. Funky Rocky rock and Roll. Hope you enjoy that. Okay, a couple of announcements here. Christian Victory Church, Center Church Service, 13 Mary Street in Warwick at 9:30 a.m. every Sunday. And then a Warwick Council... Cancer Council, Biggest Morning Tea at the Doug Fritz Fate Pavilion at the Warwick Showgrounds, 9 a.m. Thursday, the 21st of May. Low emission fees, including morning tea, Lucky Door tickets, music by Steve Kemp and Regia Huck. Can't pronounce that name. Major raffle has 6 prizes. Multi-draw raffles. Come and have fun. For booking, ring Rhonda 0403-438-984. Okay, here's Imagine Dragon and Radioactive. With David. After that, David Guetta featuring Sia with Titanium. Hope you enjoy these.

Yeah, that's David Guetta featuring Sia, Titanium. And thanks everyone for calling in, all the ones that did call in. Thank you. I really appreciated the kind words you said. So here's our feature artist for tonight, the last one. Here is Van Halen. This song is called Really, You Really Got Me. It is the self-titled 1978 debut album as the band's first single. It was

a radio hit that helped jumpstart the band's career, as it had done for the Kinks 14 years earlier. This version, which Eddie Van Halen called updated version of the original. So, hope you enjoy this. Here's my last song. So, thanks for having me. I'll see you all next week. Anyway, this is Neil. We're out. Here's Van Halen. Bye.

0: 2023, they've operated on a trial basis, with investment originally set to end in June. Labor has committed close to $2 billion in the budget to make the 137 bulk billing clinics permanent. The government says this will reduce pressure on emergency rooms and assist people dealing with cost of living pressures. While yet to comment on the specific proposal, the opposition's Matt Canavan says any measures included in the document need to improve people's lives.
1: It's focused on increasing the incomes and living standards of all Australians.
0: The budget will be delivered on May 12 in Canberra, Nelson Scott.
2: Meantime, the Prime Minister is facing mounting pressure to extend the 26-cent fuel excise cut beyond the 30th of June. Oil bosses are warning global fuel buffers are almost depleted while the Strait of Hormuz remains largely closed. The federal government says the economic damage from the conflict will have a long tail, but it's yet to be confirmed whether or not taxpayers will receive further relief at the pump. Jefferson Lewis has been charged with the murder of 5-year-old Kumanji Little Baby. The 47-year-old man remains under heavy guard in Darwin after being moved from Alice Springs for his own safety following violent riots outside the local hospital. Northern Territory Police Commissioner Martin Dole says they can't reveal any more information at this time.
3: This matter is now before the courts, and as a result, it would be inappropriate for the police to provide further comment or discuss in detail. I would ask that the community respect the judicial process.
2: Jewish Australians are preparing to give evidence on the first day of the Royal Commission on Anti-Semitism tomorrow in the wake of the Bondi Beach terrorist attack. More from Sarah Warmby.
4: The 5-week hearing will investigate concerns the country became complacent about safety of the Jewish community, despite repeated warnings in the lead-up to the deadliest terrorist attack on Australian soil. The Executive Council of Australian Jewry says it'll be the most significant investigation into anti-Semitism in the country's history, and that Bondi was an example of what happens when words of hatred go unchallenged. Sarah Warmby, Air News.
2: A military aircraft has made an emergency landing at Queensland's Longreach Airport after a smoke incident in the air. The ABC reports a C-27J Spartan aircraft took off from Darwin and was apparently heading for Brisbane when personnel saw signs of smoke on board. A new study has found placentas can identify if a child is at risk of developing allergies. Phase 1 of the MARTA research study has already been completed. It proved the genetic profile of a newborn's placenta determined if it will be susceptible to food allergies. Study lead Professor Vicky Clifton says they now want to develop a predicted test.
5: It could be a consumer-driven test where parents who are concerned about whether their child is going to develop an allergy can actually use this test, and the test would be really to identify whether their child is at high or low risk.
2: This is Air News. First to NRL, and the Knights have beaten the Rabbitohs 42-38 in Newcastle this afternoon. AFL and Carlton is hurting after another second-half fade, going down to St Kilda by 39 points last night. It was the fifth time the Blues entered the second half in command, then dropped away before the siren. Carlton coach Michael Voss less than impressed with his team's performance.
6: It's been just a familiar pattern. You know, we lose 10 square bounce, and then our ability to be able to just continue to defend when we're up against it isn't at the level that it needs to be at. So it puts you under enormous amount of pressure. We're getting these huge run against us. So defensively, we're not strong enough for long enough.
2: Formula One, and after a 5-week layoff, the action returns to Miami for the fourth race of the season. Air Sports' Paul Walsh has details.
7: Current Drivers' Championship leader Kimi Antonelli has once again shown he's a force to be reckoned with after claiming pole position at the Miami Formula One Motor Racing Grand Prix. The 19-year-old held off stiff challenges from Max Verstappen and Charles Leclerc and will now be looking to secure his third title in a row. For the McLarens, Lando Norris registered fourth fastest and will start from the second row, while Oscar Piastri will be disappointed with his time that will see him start from seventh place on the grid. For the lead-back Antonelli, it was a satisfying session.
8: Yeah, it was a good quali. You know, obviously got a little bit too excited in that last lap of Q3, but The first lap was good enough, and I'm really happy with that.
2: Paul Walsh with that report. Australian Independent Radio News.
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His name is wonderful. The prophet Isaiah said, His name shall be called Wonderful, Counselor, Mighty God, Everlasting Father.

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0: Too much in love. 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

0: The white man and Indian were fighting when you were born. 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And son, Nova Lee is your sister. 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
1: I want you to know about it. See, I want you to feel it too.

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cars go by. 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

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Sit back, turn up, and let the music do the talking.

Oh, yeah, that was The Living End with What's On Your Radio. Before that, we had Kiss Chasey with Opinions Won't Keep You Warm at Night, and Finnish Gad, It's Not Real.

0: All right, now we have a special message from my good mate in Sydney, Adrian Cook.
1: To anyone like me who stood in those sweat-filled venues in the 80s and 90s, waiting for the Oils to hit the stage, the opening of Read About It was a sonic call to arms. It set the pace for the rest of the night. Read About It had you infected, hooked on a joyful journey that impacted the rest of your life. This is Midnight Oil.

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1: Having grown up watching INXS on Countdown and hearing their songs played on the radio, I knew I was in for something special the first time I saw them live. It was the 3rd of October, 1986, at the Sydney Entertainment Centre. It was an incredible experience to see and hear them tear the place apart with such classics as Burn For You, This Time, The Swing and Don't Change. We left very sweaty and nearly voiceless from seeing. What an incredible band, INXS.

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1: When I first saw Johnny Diesel and the Injectors in the late 1980s, they were supporting the likes of Noiseworks, James Rain and the Angels in really small venues across Sydney. They had something different. When the charts were filled with pop stars and dance tracks, these boys from WA delivered it loud and uncompromising. The driving rhythm section and strong choruses were the trademark of their music. This is Johnny Diesel and the Injectors. Get amongst it.

I remember seeing my favourite band, Midnight Oil, in December of 1985 in Sydney. And when they played Short Memory from their classic 10 to 1 album, it was mesmerising, pulsating, and that thunderous chorus at the end left no doubt the social message the Oils were conveying. We raised our voices high and sang every word. This is the band that would go on to become the soundtrack to our lives and leave an indelible mark on Australian culture. Midnight Oil.

0: Yeah, that was AC/DC with Guns for Hire. It reached number 84 on the Australian charts.
1: Hoodoo Gurus, a mighty band that I first saw at the State Sports Centre in Homebush in 1987 for the classic Blow Your Cool tour, when they were supported by the Radiators, Cockroaches and the Shanzuzies. What a lineup! Seeing them in smaller venues like the Paddo RSL and Reesby Workers gets you right up close, and they're always an electric band to see if you get a chance. Go check them out. The Hoodoo Gurus.

0: Yeah, thank you so much for listening. I'll be back Tuesday, 9 p.m. for more Australian music. We'll see you then. Good night.
1: 6 cent fuel excise cut beyond the 30th of June. Oil bosses are warning global fuel buffers are almost depleted while the Strait of Hormuz remains largely closed. The federal government says the economic damage from the conflict will have a long tail, but it's yet to be confirmed whether or not taxpayers will receive further relief at the pump. Jefferson Lewis has been charged with the murder of 5-year-old Kumanji Little Baby. The 47-year-old man remains under heavy guard in Darwin after being moved from Alice Springs for his own safety following violent riots outside the local hospital. Northern Territory Police Commissioner Martin Dole says they can't reveal any more information at this time.
2: This matter is now before the courts, and as a result, it would be inappropriate for the police to provide further comment or discuss in detail. I would ask that the community respect the judicial process.
1: Jewish Australians are preparing to give evidence on the first day of the Royal Commission on Anti-Semitism tomorrow in the wake of the Bondi Beach terrorist attack. More from Sarah Warmby.
3: The 5-week hearing will investigate concerns the country became complacent about safety of the Jewish community, despite repeated warnings in the lead-up to the deadliest terrorist attack on Australian soil. The Executive Council of Australian Jewry says it'll be the most significant investigation into anti-Semitism in the country's history, and that Bondi was an example of what happens when words of hatred go unchallenged. Sarah Warmby, Air News.
1: A military aircraft has made an emergency landing at Queensland's Longreach Airport after a smoke incident in the air. The ABC reports a C-27J Spartan aircraft took off from Darwin and was apparently heading for Brisbane when personnel saw signs of smoke on board. A new study has found placentas can identify if a child is at risk of developing allergies. Phase one of the MARTA research study has already been completed. It proved the genetic profile of a newborn's placenta determined if it will be susceptible to food allergies. Study lead Professor Vicky Clifton says they now want to develop a predicted test.
4: It could be a consumer-driven test where parents who are concerned about whether their child is going to develop an allergy can actually use this test, and the test would be really to identify whether their child is at high or low risk.
1: This is Air News. First to NRL, and the Knights have beaten the Rabbitohs 42-38 in Newcastle this afternoon. AFL and Carlton is hurting after another second-half fade, going down to St Kilda by 39 points last night. It was the fifth time the Blues entered the second half in command, then dropped away before the siren. Carlton coach Michael Voss less than impressed with his team's performance.
5: It's been just a familiar pattern. You know, we lose 10 square bounce, and then our ability to be able to just continue to defend when we're up against it isn't at the level that it needs to be at. So it puts you under enormous amount of pressure. We're getting these huge run against us. So defensively, we're not strong enough for long enough.
1: Formula One, and after a 5-week layoff, the action returns to Miami for the fourth race of the season. Air Sport's Paul Walsh has details.
6: Current Drivers' Championship leader Kimi Antonelli has once again shown he's a force to be reckoned with after claiming pole position at the Miami Formula One Motor Racing Grand Prix. The 19-year-old held off stiff challenges from Max Verstappen and Charles Leclerc and will now be looking to secure his third title in a row. For the McLarens, Lando Norris registered fourth fastest and will start from the second row, while Oscar Piastri will be disappointed with his time that will see him start from seventh place on the grid. For the laid-back Antonelli, it was a satisfying session.
7: Yeah, it was a good quali. You know, obviously got a little bit too excited in that last lap of Q3, but The first lap was good enough, and I'm really happy with that.
1: Paul Walsh with that report. Australian Independent Radio News.
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0: 2023, they've operated on a trial basis, with investment originally set to end in June. Labor has committed close to $2 billion in the budget to make the 137 bulk billing clinics permanent. The government says this will reduce pressure on emergency rooms and assist people dealing with cost of living pressures. While yet to comment on the specific proposal, the opposition's Matt Canavan says any measures included in the document need to improve people's lives.
1: It's focused on increasing the incomes and living standards of all Australians.
0: The budget will be delivered on May 12. In Canberra, Nelson Scott.
2: Meantime, the Prime Minister is facing mounting pressure to extend the 26-cent fuel excise cut beyond the 30th of June. Oil bosses are warning global fuel buffers are almost depleted while the Strait of Hormuz remains largely closed. The federal government says the economic damage from the conflict will have a long tail, but it's yet to be confirmed whether or not taxpayers will receive further relief at the pump. Jefferson Lewis has been charged with the murder of 5-year-old Kumanji Little Baby. The 47-year-old man remains under heavy guard in Darwin after being moved from Alice Springs for his own safety following violent riots outside the local hospital. Northern Territory Police Commissioner Martin Dole says they can't reveal any more information at this time.
3: This matter is now before the courts, and as a result, it would be inappropriate for the police to provide further comment or discuss in detail. I would ask that the community respect the judicial process.
2: Jewish Australians are preparing to give evidence on the first day of the Royal Commission on Anti-Semitism tomorrow in the wake of the Bondi Beach terrorist attack. More from Sarah Warmby.
4: The 5-week hearing will investigate concerns the country became complacent about safety of the Jewish community, despite repeated warnings in the lead-up to the deadliest terrorist attack on Australian soil. The Executive Council of Australian Jewry says it'll be the most significant investigation into anti-Semitism in the country's history, and that Bondi was an example of what happens when words of hatred go unchallenged. Sarah Warmby, Air News.
2: A military aircraft has made an emergency landing at Queensland's Longreach Airport after a smoke incident in the air. The ABC reports a C-27J Spartan aircraft took off from Darwin and was apparently heading for Brisbane when personnel saw signs of smoke on board. A new study has found placentas can identify if a child is at risk of developing allergies. Phase 1 of the MARTA research study has already been completed. It proved the genetic profile of a newborn's placenta determined if it will be susceptible to food allergies. Study lead Professor Vicky Clifton says they now want to develop a predicted test.
5: It could be a consumer-driven test where parents who are concerned about whether their child is going to develop an allergy can actually use this test, and the test would be really to identify whether their child is at high or low risk.
2: This is Air News. First to NRL, and the Knights have beaten the Rabbitohs 42-38 in Newcastle this afternoon. AFL and Carlton is hurting after another second-half fade, going down to St Kilda by 39 points last night. It was the fifth time the Blues entered the second half in command, then dropped away before the siren. Carlton coach Michael Voss less than impressed with his team's performance.
6: It's been just a familiar pattern. You know, we lose sense of bounce, and then our ability to be able to just continue to defend when we're up against it isn't at the level that it needs to be at. So it puts you under an enormous amount of pressure. We're getting these huge run against us. So defensively, we're not strong enough for long enough.
2: Formula One, and after a 5-week layoff, the action returns to Miami for the fourth race of the season. Air Sport's Paul Walsh has details.
7: Current Drivers' Championship leader Kimi Antonelli has once again shown he's a force to be reckoned with after claiming pole position at the Miami Formula One Motor Racing Grand Prix. The 19-year-old held off stiff challenges from Max Verstappen and Charles Leclerc and will now be looking to secure his third title in a row. For the McLarens, Lando Norris registered fourth fastest and will start from the second row, while Oscar Piastri will be disappointed with his time that will see him start from seventh place on the grid. For the lead-back Antonelli, it was a satisfying session.
8: Yeah, it was a good quali. You know, obviously got a little bit too excited in that last lap of Q3, but The first lap was good enough, and I'm really happy with that.
2: Paul Walsh with that report. Australian Independent Radio News.

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1: 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Here's federal politics reporter Nelson Scott.
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0: I'm Mark Dransfield. The federal government will use this month's budget to make Medicare urgent care clinics permanent across Australia. Here's federal politics reporter Nelson Scott.
1: Since urgent care clinics first opened in 2023, they've operated on a trial basis, with investment originally set to end in June. Labor has committed close to $2 billion in the budget to make the 137 bulk billing clinics permanent. The government says this will reduce pressure on emergency rooms and assist people dealing with cost of living pressures. While yet to comment on the specific proposal, the opposition's Matt Canavan says any measures included in the document need to improve people's lives.
2: It's focused on increasing the incomes and living standards of all Australians.
1: The budget will be delivered on May 12. In Canberra, Nelson Scott.
0: Meantime, the Prime Minister is facing mounting pressure to extend the 26-cent fuel excise cut beyond the 30th of June. Oil bosses are warning global fuel buffers are almost depleted, while the Strait of Hormuz remains largely closed. The federal government says the economic damage from the conflict will have a long tail, but it's yet to be confirmed whether or not taxpayers will receive further relief at the pump. Jefferson Lewis has been charged

0: with the murder of 5-year-old Kumanji Little Baby. The 47-year-old man remains under heavy guard in Darwin after being moved from Alice Springs for his own safety following violent riots outside the local hospital. Northern Territory Police Commissioner Martin Dole says they can't reveal any more information at this time.
1: This matter is now before the courts, and as a result, it would be inappropriate for the police to provide further comment or discuss in detail. I would ask that the community respect the judicial process.
0: Jewish Australians are preparing to give evidence on the first day of the Royal Commission on Anti-Semitism tomorrow in the wake of the Bondi Beach terrorist attack. More from Sarah Warmby.
2: The 5-week hearing will investigate concerns the country became complacent about safety of the Jewish community, despite repeated warnings in the lead-up to the deadliest terrorist attack on Australian soil. The Executive Council of Australian Jewry says it'll be the most significant investigation into anti-Semitism in the country's history, and that Bondi was an example of what happens when words of hatred go unchallenged. Sarah Warmby, Air News.
0: A military aircraft has made an emergency landing at Queensland's Longreach Airport after a smoke incident in the air. The ABC reports a C-27J Spartan aircraft took off from Darwin and was apparently heading for Brisbane when personnel saw signs of smoke on board. A new study has found placentas can identify if a child is at risk of developing allergies. Phase 1 of the MARTA research study has already been completed. It proved the genetic profile of a newborn's placenta determined if it will be susceptible to food allergies. Study lead Professor Vicky Clifton says they now want to develop a predicted test.
3: It could be a consumer-driven test where parents who are concerned about whether their child is going to develop an allergy can actually use this test. And the test would be really to identify whether their child is at high or low risk.
0: This is Air News. First to NRL, and the Knights have beaten the Rabbitohs 42-38 in Newcastle this afternoon. AFL and Carlton is hurting after another second-half fade, going down to St Kilda by 39 points last night. It was the fifth time the Blues entered the second half in command, then dropped away before the siren. Carlton coach Michael Voss less than impressed with his team's performance.
4: It's been just a familiar pattern. You know, we lose centre square bounce, and then our ability to be able to just continue to defend when we're up against it isn't at the level that it needs to be at. So it puts you under an enormous amount of pressure. We're getting these huge run against us. So defensively, we're not strong enough for long enough.
0: Formula One, and after a 5-week layoff, the action returns to Miami for the fourth race of the season. Air Sport's Paul Walsh has details.
5: Current Drivers' Championship leader Kimi Antonelli has once again shown he's a force to be reckoned with after claiming pole position at the Miami Formula One Motor Racing Grand Prix. The 19-year-old held off stiff challenges from Max Verstappen and Charles Leclerc and will now be looking to secure his third title in a row. For the McLarens, Lando Norris registered fourth fastest and will start from the second row, while Oscar Piastri will be disappointed with his time that will see him start from seventh place on the grid. For the laid-back Antonelli, it was a satisfying session.
6: Yeah, it was a good quali. You know, obviously got a little bit too excited in that last lap of Q3, but The first lap was good enough, and I'm really happy with that.
0: Paul Walsh with that report. Australian Independent Radio News.

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Jay.

0: I'm Mark Dransfield. The federal government will use this month's budget to make Medicare urgent care clinics permanent across Australia. Here's federal politics reporter Nelson Scott.
1: Since urgent care clinics first opened in 2023, they've operated on a trial basis, with investment originally set to end in June. Labor has committed close to $2 billion in the budget to make the 137 bulk billing clinics permanent. The government says this will reduce pressure on emergency rooms and assist people dealing with cost of living pressures. While yet to comment on the specific proposal, the opposition's Matt Canavan says any measures included in the document need to improve people's lives.
2: It's focused on increasing the incomes and living standards of all Australians.
1: The budget will be delivered on May 12. In Canberra, Nelson Scott.
0: Meantime, the Prime Minister is facing mounting pressure to extend the 26-cent fuel excise cut beyond the 30th of June. Oil bosses are warning global fuel buffers are almost depleted, while the Strait of Hormuz remains largely closed. The federal government says the economic damage from the conflict will have a long tail, but it's yet to be confirmed whether or not taxpayers will receive further relief at the pump. Jefferson Lewis has been charged with the murder of 5-year-old Kumanji Little Baby. The 47-year-old man remains under heavy guard in Darwin after being moved from Alice Springs for his own safety following violent riots outside the local hospital. Northern Territory Police Commissioner Martin Dole says they can't reveal any more information at this time.
3: This matter is now before the courts, and as a result, it would be inappropriate.

0: appropriate for the police to provide further comment or discuss in detail. I would ask that the community respect the judicial process.
1: Jewish Australians are preparing to give evidence on the first day of the Royal Commission on Anti-Semitism tomorrow in the wake of the Bondi Beach terrorist attack. More from Sarah Warmby.
2: The five-week hearing will investigate concerns the country became complacent about safety of the Jewish community, despite repeated warnings in the lead-up to the deadliest terrorist attack on Australian soil. The Executive Council of Australian Jewry says it'll be the most significant investigation into anti-Semitism in the country's history, and that Bondi was an example of what happens when words of hatred go unchallenged. Sarah Warmby, Air News.
1: A military aircraft has made an emergency landing at Queensland's Longreach Airport after a smoke incident in the air. The ABC reports a C-27J Spartan aircraft took off from Darwin and was apparently heading for Brisbane when personnel saw signs of smoke on board. A new study has found placentas can identify if a child is at risk of developing allergies. Phase one of the MARTA research study has already been completed. It proved the genetic profile of a newborn's placenta determined if it will be susceptible to food allergies. Study lead Professor Vicky Clifton says they now want to develop a predicted test.
3: It could be a consumer-driven test where parents who are concerned about whether their child is going to develop an allergy can actually use this test. And the test would be really to identify whether their child is at high or low risk.
1: This is Air News. First to NRL, and the Knights have beaten the Rabbitohs 42-38 in Newcastle this afternoon. AFL and Carlton is hurting after another second-half fade, going down to St Kilda by 39 points last night. It was the fifth time the Blues entered the second half in command, then dropped away before the siren. Carlton coach Michael Voss less than impressed with his team's performance.
4: It's been just a familiar pattern. You know, we lose 10 square bounce, and then our ability to be able to just continue to defend when we're up against it isn't at the level that it needs to be at. So it puts you under an enormous amount of pressure. We're getting these huge run against us. So defensively, we're not strong enough for long enough.
1: Formula One, and after a five-week layoff, the action returns to Miami for the fourth race of the season. Air Sport's Paul Walsh has details.
5: Current Drivers' Championship leader Kimi Antonelli has once again shown he's a force to be reckoned with after claiming pole position at the Miami Formula One Motor Racing Grand Prix. The 19-year-old held off stiff challenges from Max Verstappen and Charles Leclerc and will now be looking to secure his third title in a row. For the McLarens, Lando Norris registered fourth fastest and will start from the second row, while Oscar Piastri will be disappointed with his time that will see him start from seventh place on the grid. For the lead-back Antonelli, it was a satisfying session.
6: Yeah, it was a good quali. You know, obviously got a little bit too excited in that last lap of Q3, but The first lap was good enough, and I'm really happy with that.
1: Paul Walsh with that report. Australian Independent Radio News.
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2: Good morning, I'm Lee Harrison. Jewish Australians are preparing to give evidence on the first day of the Royal Commission into anti-Semitism in the wake of the Bondi terrorist attack. The five-week hearing will investigate concerns Australia became complacent about safety of the Jewish community despite repeated warnings. The Executive Council of Australian Jewry says it'll be the most significant investigation into anti-Semitism in the country's history. The Albanese government will use this month's budget to make Medicare urgent care clinics permanent across Australia. Nelson Scott reports.
3: Since urgent care clinics first opened in 2023, they've operated on a trial basis, with investment originally set to end in June. But Assistant Treasurer Daniel Molino says they've become a critical part of our healthcare system.
4: They've been used, I think, over 3 million times.
3: Labor has committed close to $2 billion in the budget to make the 137 bulk billing clinics permanent. The government says this will reduce pressure on emergency rooms and assist people dealing with cost of living pressures. While yet to comment on the specific proposal, the opposition's Matt Canavan says any measures included in the document need to improve people's lives.
5: It's focused on increasing the incomes and living standards of all Australians.
3: The budget will be delivered on May 12.
2: The opposition is urging the federal government to extend cuts to the fuel excise beyond the 30th of June. Labor halved the levy by 26 cents a litre in April due to the Middle East war causing high fuel prices. With the Strait of Hormuz still mostly closed, Nationals MP David Littleproud says the relief will likely need to be extended.
6: The bombs are going to continue to drop, and so therefore the straits are going to continue to be blocked, and that means we're going to have supply issues. That's going to put more pressure back on prices, and I think the government is going to have to keep some flexibility around that support.
2: It's been revealed that organised crime's behind the spate of hospitality fire bombings in Melbourne. At least 14 pubs, bars and restaurants have been attacked in the last 2 months. The criminal solicitor

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1: And good morning, welcome to this public holiday Monday. Yeah, Brad Shields on board. Something funny happened with the news there. We'll have it in full for you at 7. Weather outside at the moment. Temperature is just a tad over 13 degrees. Humidity is 99%. And winds are in the southeast. They're at 5.6 kilometres an hour. Forecast for this public holiday Monday, mostly sunny with the chance of fog in the east. Yeah, there's a bit of it out there, rather pea soupy. A slight chance of a shower in the southwest later this afternoon and evening. Zero chance of rain elsewhere with the chance of a thunderstorm in the southwest during the afternoon and evening. Winds east-northeast at 15 to 25 kilometres an hour. Lighter in the afternoon. Top of 27 today for Warwick.

There we go. There's Keith Urban with Pink. And that's just one too many. Yeah. In front of that Blue Swede with Hooked on a Feeling. It's a Monday morning public holiday sort of feeling here in Queensland. If you don't have to go to work today, don't bother. It's 11 and a half past six. And it is Star Wars Day. Yep, May the 4th. May the 4th be with you today.

Yeah, there's Scott Fitzgerald and Yvonne Keeley from 1978. If I had words, I'd probably use them. Oh, I am. 6:15 and a half.

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4: Hello, it's just gone up past six. It's 13 degrees outside here in Victoria Park. The Rose City FM weather station tells me that winds are from the east-southeast at the moment, and they're gusting up to 2.6 kilometres an hour, just a tad over a kilometre at the moment. What else we got to tell you? Humidity, wacko. Hey, it's very, very pea-soupy out there, and with all that pea-soup in the atmosphere, humidity is 99%. Yup. Just about 100% humidity. It's pretty wet. Pretty wet out there. Not a good day to hang out the washing. Although the fog will probably burn off in the not-too-distant future. Forecast for the rest of this public holiday Monday. Mostly sunny for the Darling Downs and Granite Belt. The chance of fog? You don't say. Slight chance of a shower in the southwest late this afternoon and evening with a near zero chance of rain elsewhere. Chance of thunderstorms in the southwest during the afternoon and evening with winds east to northeasterly at 15 to 25 kilometres an hour, tending north to northeast at 15 to 20 by the middle of the day, and then lighter in the early afternoon. Daytime tops around 30. Bit cooler today in Warwick, a top of 27, partly cloudy. Chance of any rain about 30%. It's the 4th of May. May the 4th be with you on this Star Wars Day. Andrew Denton was born in Sydney on this day in 1960, which makes him 66, clickety-clicks. Australian TV and a radio presenter. He's hosted various TV programs, including the ABC interview program Enough Rope, as well as Blah Blah Blah, The Money or the Gun, and Live and Sweaty. He also hosted Channel 7's late-night program Denton and Interview. It's happy birthday to Andrew Denton today, 66 years old. And here's Talking Heads. And she was, indeed.

6:36, 24 minutes to 7, Rose City FM 89.3. It was on this day in 1956 that Gene Vincent recorded his biggest hit. This was it.

ago, recorded on this day in 1956, Gene Benson and his biggest hit, Be Bopa Lula, Baby. 6:39. Bit of a calculation. 21 to 7. Hello. Here's DB.

Yes, DB, Daryl Braithwaite, and riding some horses this morning. 6:43 is Jean from Oliver, from the prime of Miss Jean Brodie, the movie, 1969.

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1: Let's look at Rick Springfield and his Hooky Joe.

the Urban Cookie Collective from 1993. The key, that's the secret. Now keep your ears on, Lorna. After this, this is Russell Morris. Each way, tell me the way. 6:52 and a half.

0: Live with Friends, Russell Morris. John Mulder's in with the news at 7. Yes, it's a public holiday.
1: This morning with a buzz rolling round in my brain.
0: Here we are, Lorna. Too late, it's Shania. I haven't

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1: Hello, I'm John Mulder with the latest news from around the Southern Downs. A major upgrade to Warwick's Cox Bridge on Victoria Street is set to improve flood resilience and reduce traffic disruptions. A new elevated crossing will replace the ageing bridge, which currently carries more than 1,100 vehicles daily and is frequently closed during floods. Southern Downs Mayor Melissa Hamilton says the investment addresses a critical infrastructure challenge, replacing an ageing asset with a higher, safer and more resilient crossing. The $4.4 million project is supported by a $3.5 million federal grant. Construction is expected to be completed by June 2028, delivering a long-term solution for one of Warwick's key transport links. A mobile women's health service is helping bridge the gap for regional patients, bringing specialised care directly to communities across the Darling Downs. Run by Darling Downs Health, the service develops a one-stop shop with specialist nurses visiting local halls, clinics and schools to provide care closer to home. Nurse Sarah Norman says GPs are amazing, but they have to have a broad knowledge of everything, while the mobile service practitioners have a more specialised women's focus. The service also runs education sessions for young women and families, helping address sensitive health topics in a more private and supportive setting. Health Executive Louise Van Every says the mobile clinics make it easier for women to prioritise their health and get regular checkups without long travel to Toowoomba or Brisbane. Regional banks and small businesses are calling on Australia's Big Four banks to help fund a $1 billion shortfall in rural banking services caused by widespread branch closures. The Regional Banking Investment Alliance says nearly 900 regional branches have closed in the past 9 years, cutting jobs and reducing access to face-to-face services.

0: Alliance member David Hine says face-to-face services are part of a bank's social license to operate, and many are abandoning that responsibility. The group is proposing a cost-sharing model to support regional branches and ensure essential banking services remain available in rural communities. Queensland Country Bank CEO Aaron Newman says regional communities deserve access to essential banking services, and this model is a fair solution to a growing problem. In sports news, the Warwick and South Toowoomba women's AFL side, now known as the South Redbacks, have fallen to the South Burnett Saints in round two of the Darling Downs competition. The Redbacks went down 10-9, 69, to 3-0, 18 in their latest outing as the newly formed side continues to build combinations. Team coordinator Caitlin Harrison says the side is proud of their effort, especially as many of the girls are still new to the game. The team, which includes several first-time players, has come together this season to give women in Warwick the opportunity to return to the field. The South Redbacks will continue to develop as they prepare for upcoming fixtures in the Darling Downs competition. And job seekers in Warwick will have the chance to connect directly with employers at the Warwick Jobs Expo in early May. The free event will be held at TAFE Queensland's Warwick campus on May the 7th, linking local businesses with prospective employees. General Manager Kate Venables says whether you're starting out, re-entering the workforce, or ready for a career change, the expo offers the chance to meet local employers and explore your next step. The expo will also showcase training pathways in industries such as agriculture, automotive, transport, renewable energy and allied health. The event runs from 10 a.m. till 2 p.m. and is open to all job seekers across the Southern Downs. You can find more local news stories in the latest editions of the Town and Country Journal, Warwick Today and Warwick Daily News.
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6: Well, it's 13.5 degrees outside at the moment. The humidity is at 99%. If you can see through all of that fog out there, you'll see that it is pretty wet. 99% humidity, in fact. Winds are from the east. They're currently at 1 kilometre an hour, gusting up to 1.8. The forecast for the rest of today and tonight. For the Darling Downs and Granite Belt, sunny. Slight chance of a shower in the southwest late this afternoon and evening, near zero elsewhere. Chance of a thunderstorm, though, in the southwest this afternoon and evening, with winds east to northeast to 15 to 25 kilometres, tending north to northeast to 15 to 20 in the middle of the day. Lighter in the early afternoon. Daytime tops around 30, 27 degrees tis today for Warwick, partly cloudy.
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5, 6, 7, 8. Don't be late. It's 11 past 7. Good morning, Southern Downs. Stay by the stars. 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
1: It's Monday, the 4th of May, 2026. Aries, is it really worth winning every battle when it could come at a cost? Taurus, stop worrying about what others might think of your words or actions. Gemini, smash those obstacles out of the way that are holding you back. Cancer, it's time to return the favour to those who last helped you out of a jam. Leo, preparation is the key to ensuring a successful venture. Virgo, ignoring your partner or spouse will come with dire consequences. Libra, real friendships could be forged through a chance encounter on social media. Scorpio, your restlessness may cause you to cut corners to get the job done. Sagittarius, a domestic situation requires you to step up and be proactive. Capricorn, others will appreciate your plain speaking. Aquarius, ideas will flow freely thanks to an inspirational mentor. Pisces, don't put off those pesky household chores any longer. And that's today's horoscope.
2: Thank you very much for that. Hey, I tell you what, it is the 4th of May. Yeah, May the 4th, and may the 4th be with you on this Star Wars Day. More on that later. Lance Bass was born in Laurel, Mississippi, on this day in 1979, which would make him 47. Member of the US group NSYNC, and their biggest hit to date is this one, featured on their top-selling album, No Strings. Happy birthday, Lance Bass. From NSYNC.

There's Jefferson Airplane, Somebody to Love, Rose City FM 89.3, 7.23 and a half. Good morning, Paul. I thought it was about time we played some ELO. For loyal listener Paul, it's a living thing.

ELO for you, Paul. It's a living thing. It's Rose City FM 89.3. Good morning. 7:26 and a half. 26 and a half past seven. Here's Skyhooks.

0: There you go, the light Shirley Strawn and Skyhooks from 1974. Living in the 70s, the weather for the Darling Downs and Granite Belt area today, mostly sunny, the chance of fog, yeah, it's still happening. Very pea soupy out there this morning. Slight chance of a shower in the southwest late this afternoon and evening, but a zero chance elsewhere. And the chance of a thunderstorm in the southwest during this afternoon and the evening. Top of 27 today for Warwick, partly cloudy, chance of any rain about 30%. Rose City FM weather station tells me it's 14 degrees here in Victoria Park at the moment. Winds from the southeast at 2.7 kilometres an hour. And that humidity, well, it's 99%.
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Sid the Clown. Man for Man. 25 to 8, national news at 8. Here's Go West.

21 to 8. Should you be one of the poor unfortunates that are working on this public holiday Monday, you've got 21 minutes to get to work if you start at 8. Here's Dubage. By the way, the supermarkets are closed today, folks. The big ones, Coles, Woolworths.

0: Alice.
1: Alice? Who the is Alice? That Alice, living next door to her. Smoky, quite seriously. Yeah, which is a bit hard to do on this radio show sometimes. 14 to 8, news at 8. Fuel prices are up. Yeah, what's the news? Nothing new about that. However, way back in the 70s, the same thing happened. The Baronites did this Supertramp cover.

Darren Knight's The Topical Song. As topical now as it was back in the 70s. It's 11 minutes to 8.

there you go. Great Aussie talent. Jeff St. John, I'm a fool for you, baby. Welcome to May the 4th. And may the 4th be with you on this Star Wars Day. 8 minutes to wait. Kylie Gillies was born on this day in Tamworth, New South Wales in 1967. That'd make her 59. TV presenter since 2007, hosting the morning show with Larry Emder. Also the weekend Sunrise presenter and regularly filling in on weekday Sunrise too. Happy Earth Day, Kylie Gillies!

There you go, there's Christopher Cross from 1980, Ride Like the Wind, Tonto. 4 minutes away from 8, news at 8. If you've got radar in your car, I'd suggest you use it this morning. Wow, it's rather pea soupy out there, here are the Kinks.

0: This newscast is brought to you by Aquabird Pet Centre of 25 Albion Street, Warwick, where pets come first. Sponsor.
1: Good morning, I'm Lee Harrison. Voter support for the Prime Minister has improved, mainly on the back of his handling of the fuel crisis. The Redbridge poll shows Anthony Albanese's personal standing has stabilised after going into free fall for many months. The survey shows support for One Nation continues to plateau, while the Coalition has made marginal inroads. Policy and political consultant Terry Barnes says it's possible we've seen the height of the minor party's popularity.
2: Basically showing that One Nation's voters plateaued in the high 20s. It's not going any higher. It's not as yet going any lower. But if that's the case, and if you look at the Nepean by-election in Victoria on Saturday, One Nation, I actually would say, flopped.
1: The first public hearings in the Royal Commission into the Bondi Beach terror attack will begin in Sydney today. The inquiry will hear evidence from Jewish Australians detailing their lived experiences of anti-Semitism. The proceedings follow the release of Commissioner Virginia Bell's interim report into national security issues last week. Alex Rivchen from the Executive Council of Australian Jury says he hopes it'll alert people to the realities of anti-Semitism.
3: Most people are aware of the spate of anti-Semitic firebombings that preceded it, but the daily experience of Jews being excluded, abused, walking down the street, threatened with physical violence, attacks on their livelihoods, that I think is still unfamiliar to most Australians, so it's important that we know the full story.
1: Iranian state media reports officials in Tehran have received a response from the US to its latest peace proposal. United States officials have not yet confirmed if it's issued a formal reply, but President Donald Trump indicated over the weekend the proposal was unacceptable. Retired US Air Force Commander Glenn Ignazio says it's not just the US president under pressure to reach a deal.
4: Iran is significantly feeling a lot of pain. And the interesting part, something we learned this last week, is Iran hasn't been able to ship their oil out. And they've been trying to store it. And I guess at some point, they're going to have to shut oil wells down. And when they do that, it doesn't come back 100%. It's like only 60%.
1: Australia's peak medical body is raising concerns potentially harmful unapproved nicotine pouches are being promoted to young people. The Australian Medical Association is calling on the government to close loopholes that let the products enter the market. Associate Professor Julian Raitt says some of the pouches can contain more nicotine than the average cigarette.
5: They do pose some health risks to the public, so we feel that it's important that the federal government step in and intervene via the Therapeutic Goods Administration to prevent access to these pouches without very strict limitations.
1: And a new survey has found 18 to 34-year-olds across the country would preference lower taxes over paying for government services. The Centre for Independent Studies shows 76% of this age group believe it's harder for young Australians to get ahead compared to

0: previous generations. This is Air News.
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5: 4 minutes past eight, 15 degrees here in Victoria Park, Warwick at the moment. The Rose City FM weather station records winds from the east southeast at 2.7 kilometres an hour and humidity still up at 99%. And it's still a bit pea soupy out there too. Mostly sunny today, slight chance of a shower in the southwest later this afternoon and evening, zip elsewhere. But yeah, a bit of moisture in that fog. Chance of thunderstorm in the southwest this afternoon and evening. A top of 27 for Warwick. 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Jeremiah was a bullfrog, so I'm told.
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1: 8.08 and a half, 8 and a half past eight. If you had to go to work today, you'd be late if you started at eight. But it's a public holiday. This Star Wars Day, May the 4th be with you. Here's Diesel.

some orange umama laid on your toast for breakfast. This morning, Rose City FM, here's Peking Duck with Elephant. That's Elephant.

That's Elephant with Peking Duck. Quack. 18 past 8, hello. G'day, Jimmy. It's Jimmy Barnes.

Andrew Gold, Oh What a Lonely Boy. Oh yeah, 26 past 8. Have a look at some weather shortly. Here's Brian Adams.

0: I can sympathise with that. The only thing that looks good on me is you. Brian Adams, it's 8:30. Let's have a look at the weather in glorious detail for the rest of today and tonight for the Darling Downs and Granite Belt areas. Mostly sunny. Chance of fog in the east, and oh boy, was there some fog earlier this morning. Most of it seems to have burnt off now. A slight chance of a shower in the southwest later this afternoon and evening, with a near zero chance of rain elsewhere. The chance of a thunderstorm, though, in the southwest during this very afternoon and evening, with winds east to northeast at 15 to 25 kilometres an hour, tending north to northeast at 15 to 20 clicks by the middle of the day, and then becoming lighter in the early afternoon. Daytime tops today around 30, depending where you are on the Darling Downs and Granite Belt. A top for Warwick today of 27 degrees, partly cloudy. The chance of any rain, they say, only about 30%. Outside at the moment, 16.5 degrees here in Victoria Park, Warwick. Winds are from the east and they're at 1.5 kilometres an hour. That humidity is still up at 99%.
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The Eurythmics, I Need to Be Right By Your Side, Rose City FM 89.3. It is 8.38 and a half. Makes it about 21 and a half to 9 if I'm doing my calculations right. Way back around 2006, some Star Wars tragics started celebrating May the 4th, as in May the 4th be with you, as Star Wars Day. It was officially gazetted in 2019, apparently, and I only heard about it this year. So since it is officially Star Wars Day today, May the 4th be with you, as in May the 4th, as in today. Here it is, the opening credits to the aforementioned movie.

got the general idea. Yeah, righto, it's Star Wars Day, May the 4th. May the 4th be with you. And dear, my performance anxiety has arrived. And with it, John Mulder. He's got the merry Monday holiday music mix after 9:00.

and a merry May the 4th be with you, public holiday Monday to you. And the opening credits to Star Wars, John Mulder on the radio after 9.

There, go classic Aussie from the Bee Gees from late in 1970, Lonely Days and Lonely Nights. Time to have a look at our community pile. The Warwick Croquet Club are having a fundraising movie night at the Warwick Twin Cinema, 5:45 on Thursday, the 7th of May, for Nibbles, and film screens at 6:30. The movie showing is The Sheep Detectives. Heard a lot of good stuff about that. Saw a trailer on Foxtel the other day about it.

actually. Hugh Jackman's in it. Looks like it might be good. Tickets are available from members or from the Warwick Twin Cinema. You can inquire at 0406 273 118. And on this day, the 4th of May, and may the 4th be with you, Twiggy phoned Paul McCartney after watching Mary Hopkin on a TV talent show, Opportunity Knocks for those playing at home, who recommended the 18-year-old singer as a recording artist for Apple Records, and that happened on this day in 1968. Here she is. Twiggy's recommendation, Mary Hopkin on Apple.

0: When they've got the power, and that's it. Have a good public holiday Monday if you are having the day off.
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0: 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Meantime, rock ya, baby. You mean-

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2: Good morning, I'm Lee Harrison. The first block of public hearings of the Royal Commission into Anti-Semitism and Social Cohesion will begin in Sydney today. Nelson Scott reports.
3: Commissioner Virginia Bell will today call the inquiry's first witnesses to begin examining the factors that led to the Bondi Beach terror attack. The Commission has been tasked with investigating the root causes of anti-Semitism and its prevalence across the country. Today's proceedings will focus on the lived experience of Jewish Australians, with prominent community leaders scheduled to give evidence. It follows the release of an interim report last week, which made 14 recommendations to bolster our national security and counter-terrorism responses. The Commission will hand down its final conclusions by the end of the year.
2: A man's due to face court today, charged with murdering three family members and attempting to murder another relative in Sydney's southwest. Jamel Wells reports.
4: Police called to Rose Meadow near Campbelltown found the bodies of a 65-year-old woman and 25-year-old man. A 64-year-old man found injured later died in hospital, while a 30-year-old injured man has been released from hospital. A 32-year-old man arrested at the scene has been refused bail. Police say he may have used a blunt weapon, possibly a hammer, to attack his family.
2: A man's due in court today following a hit-and-run incident in Brisbane's Bayside. The 29-year-old is accused of driving at a 27-year-old man in a Wynnum car park yesterday before striking him down and fleeing the scene. The victim sustained serious head injuries. The accused was arrested a short time later and charged with attempted murder and dangerous driving. And a security guard has helped five people climb over a wall after their home at Caulfield North in Melbourne southeast was firebombed. With that story, Madeline Burke.
5: It's believed two cars in the driveway of the Matlock Court home were firebombed just before midnight. The flames quickly spread to a two-storey house. Inside at the time, a man, an elderly couple and two children. A security guard says he heard explosions as the home went up in flames and kicked the front door open to help the family escape. They were blocked by the burning vehicles in the driveway and forced to scale a wall to escape. The property remains cordoned off this morning, with police expected to investigate possible links with organised crime.
2: In other news, a new opinion poll shows personal support for the Prime Minister's stabilised after going into freefall. The Redbridge survey reveals voters are happy with the way Anthony Albanese has handled the fuel crisis. Iranian state media reports officials in Tehran have received a response from the US to its latest peace proposal. US officials haven't yet confirmed if it's issued a formal reply, but President Donald Trump indicated over the weekend the proposal was unacceptable. This is Air News. The Sydney Swans are on top of the AFL ladder after a 17-point win over Melbourne. The Swans held back a final quarter surge by the Demons. Star Isaac Heaney, who returned from injury, showing his skill in controlling the

0: midfield. He's told Fox Footy the SCG fans provided the motivation.
1: It's a fortress and we want to keep it that way, and these guys are a massive reason why we get up and about, and even when we're under the pump, they get us over the line.
0: Meanwhile, the Suns have downed the Giants by 20 points in slippery conditions. It's the first time Gold Coast has beaten GWS since 2021. The Sharks have belted the Tigers in round 9 of the NRL. Andrew Lucas reports.
2: Cronulla has recorded an emphatic 52-10 victory over the Tigers in Sydney's Sutherland Shire. The visitors suffered a huge blow early, losing Adam Dewey to a dislocated shoulder after scoring a try. Cronulla led 18-10 at half-time before scoring 6 unanswered tries in the second half in front of over 14,000 fans. Kale Hero and Teague Wilson finished with hat-tricks.
0: A win for the Newcastle Knights over South Sydney 42-38 and the Penrith Panthers over Manly Sea Eagles 18-16. Australian Independent Radio News.
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4: And good morning. Let's have a look at the forecast for this Monday, the 4th of May. Partly cloudy and light winds for Warwick, Stanthorpe and Toowoomba. For Warwick, we're expecting a top of 27, 24 in Stanthorpe and 23 in Toowoomba. Very heavy fog last night. Oh my gosh. Came out this morning and the back deck at home was just covered in water and dampness, and was even watered dripping off our gate when I opened it this morning. Let's have a look at tomorrow's weather. It's Tuesday the 5th. It'll be partly cloudy tomorrow. Chance of another fog in the east in the early morning. Slight chance of a shower in the southern regions. Near zero chance elsewhere, though. There'll be light winds as per usual. Overnight temps falling to 9 tonight in Stanthorpe, with a top of 24 tomorrow. And Warwick is expecting a low of 11 overnight, followed by a top of 27. Thanks, Brad, for your Madly Manic Monday Music Mayhem mix. And it was just Madly Mayhem as usual, wasn't it? That Star Wars theme, it went on forever. Did you notice that? It just wouldn't stop. It just kept going and going and going. We got great music lined up for you coming your way in the Monday Morning Show. John Mulder in the chair.
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0: Thunderclap Newman, Something in the Air, and Justin Timberlake, he was in there with Can't Stop That Feeling. You know when you get that feeling and you just can't stop it? It's just there all the time. That's what he's singing about. Now, let's go to Poland. Why? Well, we're going to talk about driving license. Do you remember getting your first driver's license and all the stuff you had to go through? Now, a Polish resident, he got his 15 minutes of fame for a rather unflattering reason. Because he took 139 tries to pass his theoretical driving test. In Poland, as in other countries, aspiring drivers must pass a written test before taking the practical driving test. Now, if one doesn't pass this written test first, they don't even get to attempt the driving test. Now, most people only need between one and three attempts to pass the test, but in extreme cases, it can take years and dozens of attempts. The Polish resident, he managed to pass the theoretical driving test after a whopping 139 attempts. I'll say that again. It took him 139 goes to pass the written test. He had been trying since way back in 2017 and had spent around about $2,100 Aussie in exam fees. The bad news for the aspiring motorist is that he needs to pass the practical driving test. Now, if he fails, he'll have to take the written test again to have another go at getting his driver's license. Well, at least he's not the worst candidate, however. Polish media reported that another local driver needed 17 years and 163 goes to pass his driving theory test. Now, that's perseverance. Are you ready for your horoscope? Now, look, people take this seriously. They take it really seriously. So you have to listen very, very carefully, okay?
1: The Horoscope, courtesy of our sponsor, Tradelink, 118 Grafton Street. For plumbing, just think Tradelink.
2: It's Monday, the 4th of May, 2026. Aries, is it really worth winning every battle when it could come at a cost? Taurus, stop worrying about what others might think of your words or actions. Gemini, smash those obstacles out of the way that are holding you back. Cancer, it's time to return the favour to those who last helped you out of a jam. Leo, preparation is the key to ensuring a successful venture. Virgo, ignoring your partner or spouse will come with dire consequences. Libra, real friendships could be forged through a chance encounter on social media. Scorpio, your restlessness may cause you to cut corners to get the job done. Sagittarius, a domestic situation requires you to step up and be proactive. Capricorn, others will appreciate your plain speaking. Aquarius, ideas will flow freely thanks to an inspirational mentor. Pisces, don't put off those pesky household chores any longer. And that's today's horoscope.
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That's Adam Brand joining us this morning. Dirt Track Cowboy and Alison McCallum, one of my faves, and Superman. 19 degrees outside. We're expecting a top today of 27, so it should be a really nice day. Looking out the studio windows here, looking to the west, it's all blue sky, and way off to the western horizon, a little bit of cloud cover out there. So it's supposed to be a partly cloudy day today, so I guess that'll come in a little bit later on. Here's Bruno Mars.

0: Scandal featuring Patti Smith, the Warrior. Actually, the Scandal only had a couple of big hits, one with Patti Smith and they had their own version of the Warrior, and then another hit, and they really just faded away after that. It happens like that with pop music, doesn't it? People just come out and you have those one-hit wonders. They sometimes do have another hit, but it doesn't get up on the top 40 charts too high, and then they just seem to, everyone just walks away and gets a job. A real job. We've got Françoise Hardy coming up. We've got a Luna Wolf, a girl from the Gold Coast, Ed Sheeran, and not so long away, we've got Alison Moyet, one of my favourite artists.
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Afterglow. Great sounds of Ed Sheeran and Afterglow, and Alison Moyet, she was in there with Love Resurrection. This is Rose City FM. We have a funeral announcement this morning for Colin Arthur Johnson, known as Col, late of Warwick and formerly of Swan Fells, passed away on the 24th of April, aged 99 years. Dearly loved husband of Phyllis, deceased, and Phyllis's family, former husband of Edlin, deceased, much loved father and father-in-law of Lyle and Leanne, Elizabeth and Ross, deceased, Mark and Joyce and Neil, granddad to 11 grandchildren and great-granddad to 9 great-grandchildren. Relatives and friends are respectfully invited to attend Colin's celebration of life to be held at the Warwick Funerals Chapel, 48 Willie Street, Warwick, service commencing at 11 a.m. Friday the 15th of May. Alternatively, the service at the chapel will be available via live stream. 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Forever in our hearts. That's a funeral announcement for Colin Arthur Johnson, Col, and relatives and friends are respectfully invited to attend Colin's celebration of life to be held at the Warwick Funerals Chapel, 48 Willie Street, Warwick, service commencing at 11 a.m. on Friday, the 15th of May.

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Now, David, thank you for the phone call. And I know you didn't want anything particular played, but I thought this is a special one for you. It's a French girl who sadly passed away a couple of years ago. Her name was Françoise Hardy, and she was a model, she was a singer, and only released a couple of albums in English because most of her albums were released in French. Here was a huge hit for Françoise Hardy, Only You Can Do It. Especially for you, David.

That's a girl from the Gold Coast, calls herself a Luna Wolf, and you heard her right here. It's 10 to 10. Now, the Warwick Safe Haven Annual Peace Walk and Candle Lighting Ceremony will be on 5:45 this coming Wednesday, 6th of May. The walk starts at the Town Hall, followed by an event at the Williams Memorial Hall. Now, be the voice. Be part of this important statewide event, supporting those impacted by domestic and family violence. Here, engaging guest speakers, Chris Ralston from the Queensland Police Service and Casey Smith from the Connected Families Program. There'll be some live music and supper around about 7:15. Guest performers, the Melomaniacs Small Ensemble Choir, and the piece will be led by Warwick Pipers. And there's a pig races fundraiser at the Maryvale Hotel, Taylor Street, Maryvale, on this coming Saturday, 9th of May, 11 a.m. till late, raising funds to support Icon Cancer Clinic. There's add your RAN to the other brand boards. There's pig races at 12. There's five race programs, so there's lots of pigs racing. Also live music, large auction, raffles, and pig on the spit. Must be the loser, I think. St. Mark's Parish. Oh, I shouldn't have said that. St. Mark's Parish Fates coming up. Yes, at the church grounds. This is coming Saturday. Starts at 8:30. Runs through to 12 noon. There's a monster raffle, a jumble sale, I should say, in the parish halls. Also, always lots of things to look at there. There's a cakes and sweets stall. They sell out pretty quick. Craft items, produce, books, morning tea available. And the famous, yes, the famous John D. Burgers. They'll be available at the barbecue. Vintage car display, animal nursery and demonstrations by the spinners and weavers. Plus, the Woodcrafters. So come along and join in the fun at St. Mark's Church for their fate. Here's Aussie boys, the Wolverines.

It's 5 minutes to 10. We'll have local news coming away at 10. Now, in Arkansas, this is in the USA, athlete, he donned 55 T-shirts and ran a half marathon to break a world record and celebrate her weight loss journey. Meredith Smith ran the Fort Smith half marathon back in March 2025 while wearing her 55 layers of shirts, and it's now confirmed she earned the title for the most T-shirts worn during a half marathon. Didn't know that was a thing. Smith finished with a time of under 3 hours and 30 minutes. She says, "Trying to set this record by adding weight back on to my body via T-shirts was like stepping back into my own shoes to physically see how far I've come." The T-shirt she wore on top of the 54 T-shirts had the Bible verse Colossians 3:12, and if it is not familiar, it reads, "Therefore, as God's chosen people, holy and dearly loved, clothe yourself with compassion, kindness, and humility, gentleness, and patience." That's a nice thought, isn't it? But 55 T-shirts! That's a lot of T-shirts!

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2: Hello, I'm John Mulder with the latest news from around the Southern Downs. A major upgrade to Warwick's Cox Bridge on Victoria Street is set to improve flood resilience and reduce traffic disruptions. A new elevated crossing will replace the ageing bridge, which currently carries more than 1,100 vehicles daily and is frequently closed during floods. Southern Downs Mayor Melissa Hamilton says the investment addresses a critical infrastructure challenge, replacing an ageing asset with a higher, safer and more resilient crossing. The $4.4 million project is supported by a $3.5 million federal grant. Construction is expected to be completed by June 2028, delivering a long-term solution for one of Warwick's key transport links. A mobile women's health service is helping bridge the gap for regional patients, bringing specialised care directly to communities across the Darling Downs. Run by Darling Downs Health, the service develops a one-stop shop with specialist nurses visiting local halls, clinics and schools to provide care closer to home. Nurse Sarah Norman says GPs are amazing, but they have to have a broad knowledge of everything, while the mobile service practitioners have a more specialised women's focus. The service also runs education sessions for young women and families, helping address sensitive health topics in a more private and supportive setting. Health Executive Louise Van Every says the mobile clinics make it easier for women to prioritise their health and get regular checkups without long travel to Toowoomba or Brisbane. Regional banks and small businesses are calling on Australia's Big Four banks to help fund a $1 billion shortfall in rural banking services caused by widespread branch closures. The Regional Banking Investment Alliance says nearly 900 regional branches have closed in the past 9 years, cutting jobs and reducing access to face-to-face services. Alliance member David Hine says face-to-face services are part of a bank's social license to operate, and many are abandoning that responsibility. The group is proposing a cost-sharing model to support regional branches and ensure essential banking services remain available in rural communities. Queensland Country Bank CEO Aaron Newman says regional communities deserve access to essential banking services, and this model is a fair solution to a growing problem. In sports news, the Warwick and South Toowoomba women's AFL side, now known as the South Redbacks, have fallen to the South Burnett Saints in round two of the Darling Downs competition. The Redbacks went down 10-9, 69, to 3-0, 18 in their latest outing as the newly formed side continues to build combinations. Team coordinator Caitlin Harrison says the side is proud of their effort, especially as many of the girls are still new to the game. The team, which includes several first-time players, has come together this season to give women in Warwick the opportunity to return to the field. The South Redbacks will continue to develop as they prepare for upcoming fixtures in the Darling Downs competition. And job seekers in Warwick will have the chance to connect directly with employers at the Warwick Jobs Expo in early May. The free event will be held at TAFE Queensland's Warwick campus on May the 7th, linking local businesses with prospective employees. General Manager Kate Venables says whether you're starting out, re-entering the workforce or ready for a career change, the expo offers the chance to meet local employers and explore your next step. The expo will also show